Radio 60 70 80 by Studio Più, la radio degli anni più belli. 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

0: C'era una volta Hit Parade. Le classifiche del passato. 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In questi giorni, qualche anno fa.
1: In 1965, Vietnam seemed like just another foreign war, but it wasn't. It was different in many ways, and so were those who did the fighting. In World War II, the average age of the combat soldier was 26.

0: Le classifiche del passato. 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In questi giorni, qualche anno fa.
1: In 1965, Vietnam seemed like just another foreign war. But it wasn't. It was different in many ways, and so were those who did the fighting. In World War II, the average age of the combat soldier was 26. In Vietnam, he was 19. In Vietnam, he was 19.